0: Wow, thank you very much.
1: Thank you.
0: Was a pleasure to hear you. It's really nice. Thank you very much.
1: Thank you. You're welcome.
0: And do you live in Darmstadt?
1: Yeah. My parental company is Sankrotec. Sankrotec, my parental company. Parental company is here.
0: Yeah.
1: Sankrotec, Darmstadt.
0: Also er lebt in Darmstadt und so. Really nice. Also wirklich sehr
1: thank
0: schön.
1: Thank you, sir.
0: And now you
1: enjoying.
0: You went on the festival or
1: yeah.
0: It's your first time on Heinerfest?
1: First time.
0: Also jetzt zum ersten Mal auf dem Heinerfest und what is your impression? Wie ist dein Eindruck?
1: Good.
0: Or you just start?
1: Yeah.
0: So, do you like Heinerfest?
1: Yeah.
0: Ja, also ihm gefällt das Heinerfest und okay, thank you very much and
1: welcome.
0: Have fun on the Heinerfest.
1: Yes. Welcome, sir. Thank you.

0: भूल पाएंगे तुमको न भूल पाएंगे.
1: Wow, thank you very much.
0: Thank you, thank you.
1: Was a pleasure to hear you. It's really nice. Yeah, thank you very much.
0: Thank you, thank you, thank you. You're welcome.
1: And do you live in Darmstadt?
0: Yeah.
1: Ah.
0: My so. Parental company is Sankrotec. Sankrotec, my parental company. Parental company is here.
1: Yeah.
0: Sankrotec, Darmstadt.
1: Ah, also er lebt in Darmstadt und yeah, so... Really nice. Also wirklich sehr
0: thank
1: schön.
0: You. Thank you, sir. Thank you.
1: And now you
0: enjoying.
1: You went on the festival or
0: yeah.
1: It's your first time on Heinerfest?
0: First time.
1: Ah, also jetzt zum ersten Mal auf dem Heinerfest. Und what is your impression? Wie ist dein Eindruck?
0: Good.
1: Or you just start?
0: Yeah.
1: So do you like Heinerfest?
0: Yeah.
1: Ah. Ja, also ihm gefällt das Heinerfest und dann, okay, thank you very much and
0: welcome.
1: Have fun on the Heinerfest.
0: Yes, welcome sir. Thank you.
1: You.

0: Wow, thank you very much.
1: Thank you, thank you.
0: Was a pleasure to hear you. It's really nice. Yeah, thank you very much.
1: Thank you, thank you, thank you. You're welcome.
0: And do you live in Darmstadt?
1: Yeah.
0: Ah.
1: My parental company is Sankrotec. Sankrotec, my parental company. Parental company is here.
0: Yeah.
1: Sankrotec, Darmstadt.
0: Ah, also er lebt in Darmstadt und ja, so, really nice, also wirklich sehr
1: thank
0: schön.
1: You. Thank you, sir. Thank you.
0: And now you...
1: enjoying.
0: You went on the festival or...
1: Yeah.
0: It's your first time on Heinerfest?
1: First time.
0: Ah, also jetzt zum ersten Mal auf dem Heinerfest und what is your impression? Wie ist dein Eindruck?
1: Good...
0: Or you just start?
1: Yeah.
0: So, do you like Heinerfest?
1: Yeah.
0: Ah, yeah, also, mir gefällt das Heinerfest. Und so, okay, thank you very much. And
1: thank you.
0: Have fun on the Heinerfest.
1: Yes. Welcome, sir. Thank you.
0: Thank you.

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Oh yeah. Heine gang zu Heine fest. Alle gang zu Heine fest. This gang aus zu Heine fest. Du all. Oh yeah.

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Who's gonna be the one to save you from yourself? When you wanna take a bite, please, oh baby, please, you beg, you want, you say, you got to get some. Caught up in the charm that I laid on thinking now there's nowhere to run. Just another fish to bit the worm on a hook on my line. Yeah, I keep many females longing for a chance to win my heart with SEX and plenty.

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No more compromise at all can bring me back around. Hearts are burning everywhere, but water killed the flame in mine. The lightning in my field is up, can't have more of my time. Dreams of lifetime love seem good to you, but not to me. You say you love me all your life.